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2: Sometimes we all feel like we're not good enough or have a little imposter syndrome. The same thing happened to Marcus Mumford of the award-winning band Mumford & Sons. But before Marcus took it too hard, producer Pharrell Williams stepped in and gave him a pep talk.
3: And he was like, "What's up?" And I said, "You know, I just feel a bit like insecure, you know." He's like, "Why?" He said, "Well, you know, they're very French and I quite want to impress them." He was like, "You haven't got to impress anyone at this point." And he took me next door and gave me a pep talk, like a coach. And he said some very nice things, which I'm too English to repeat, really. But and was like, "Look, man, basically, you've got this. It's time for you to grow up a little bit and inhabit the person that we see you as a writer, as an artist, as a band member."
2: Every song tells a story, and that's how, despite winning the Grammy for Best Album of the Year, even someone like Marcus Mumford can get a little stage fright.
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1: No, no, you don't have to give us your credit card information. 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
1: Hey, Donna, how's your Friday morning so far, friend?
0: Really hectic. Really hectic.
1: No, hey.
0: Hey.
1: What's going on?
0: Look at me!
1: Friday's supposed to be great, like non-hectic, because the roads, it's the best traffic day of the week, and it's just like everybody's got a nice vibe. What's going on? Take us in your world,
0: Queen. Oh, thank you so much. So, a year or so ago, I got a new garage door opener. Okay, so the mechanics, new system, paid a lot of money for it. Okay. You got an app. It is constantly glitching. Like, since it's been put in, I'll go to open the door, it won't shut. You know, it'll open, but then I can't shut it. Then I have to go online, look up YouTube stuff, try to figure out how to open and close the door from the ceiling on a ladder.
1: Oh, Donna.
0: So I'm dealing with that. I have a painter coming this morning. I had to bring the dog to the daycare.
1: Mm-hmm.
0: It's just been a whole sitch, you know?
1: Donna.
0: Yeah, it's just a busy time.
1: I understand. This is a busy time for you. Hey, quick friend advice. I think if you could go the rest of your life without getting on a ladder, it's probably for your best. You suffer from vertigo.
0: Good point.
1: I don't want you on a ladder, man.
0: It's a little ladder. It's not like...
1: Oh, it's a steppy?
0: You know, it's three steps.
1: Okay, that's good. You're not up on a big ladder.
0: No, that I would call someone to come by and make sure that, you know, they could spot me.
1: Well, your hair looks nice. I see did you spend a little time on it at home?
0: I do every day, Steve.
1: Okay, well, it looks a little more like a beachy wave kind of thing. Are you, is one of the contractors hot?
0: I did not see him, nor will I see him. So I have no idea. I've never met him.
1: Okay.
0: I just let him come in my house. I'm like, yeah, door's open. Just go on in.
1: Okay.
0: Steal whatever you want.
1: Oh, I'm sure he's like licking his chops. I'm sure. No, I'm sure you have a lot of nice stuff. I don't know. I've never been in your house.
0: No, I really don't. I have minimal things in my house. Thank you for asking. The less I have, the better. That's where my head frame is.

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1: All right, so Lisa Kudrow was on The Tonight Show recently, and she was asked a question by Jimmy Fallon if Ross and Rachel were on a break. So if you are a fan of Friends, the Ross and Rachel saga, of course, captured all of our attention. And there was a time when Ross was with another girl, but it came during what he thought was a break. Rachel didn't think was a break. We were on a break, that whole kind of a thing. Anyway, Lisa Kudrow gets asked this question on The Tonight Show. And he said, like, what's your take? Were they on a break? She looked out at the audience as though, like, okay, I'm gonna, this is going to be divisive. Because if you've watched Friends, and a lot of younger kids have rewatched it as it's been on streaming, she said, well, first of all, no, they weren't on a break. But it's beyond that. It's beyond break or not. He was a bad boyfriend, she went on to say about David Schwimmer's Ross. The audience started clapping when she said this. She was a little bit surprised by that. She was like, oh, you agree. Okay, I feel better. Thank you. And then she went on to say, she said, we did that reunion just like 5 years ago. We were also like, they were on a break. Rachel, that hysterical shrew, not letting him sleep with someone and won't get back together. She should have gotten back with him because she went on to say she shouldn't have gotten back together with him because he was horrible. And then the crowd is now still cheering her on The Tonight Show. She said, to me, it's like, I don't care if he slept with three other women or no other women. You had a crisis at work, so you weren't available for a few nights. And then he flipped out, and you're like, wow. So Lisa Kudrow basically went into, like, forget the semantics, Friends fanatics, of whether or not they were on a break. Ross wasn't a good boyfriend. And apparently she had quite a few people in The Tonight Show audience who were on her side. I will say this. I didn't never really cared if they were on a break or not. I always wanted them to get back together, which watch all the way through the finale, and there's a nice bit of satisfaction there. Ross, David Schwimmer's Ross, for me, is one of the greatest sitcom characters of all time.
2: I
1: thought he was so funny.
2: I have a different take.
1: He's a little divisive.
2: I thought he was the weakest link. And I also thought there's no way that Rachel would go out with him in real life.
1: Oh, please. You see beautiful women get together with nerdy guys all the time.
2: I guess that's true. They usually have money, though.
1: My heart hurts that you're saying that he was the weakest link. But I don't know if I could say who a weakest link is on that show. That show, speaking of a great cast, was so strong. I liked any scene with anybody. Any of the main six, great. You can do no wrong.
2: And in real life, I think both of them, Jennifer Aniston and David Schwimmer, kind of admitted that they did have crushes on each other.
1: Yeah.
2: In real life.
1: Yeah. They're young,
2: totally.
1: Single, playing love interests.
2: Lots of personality.
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3: We're going to have big problems through the morning commute this morning. You have an accident on northbound 75. It is completely shut down from north of 275. They also have the ramps from east and westbound 275. They are completely shut down to northbound 75 as well. They're saying this could possibly be shut down until 9 a.m. this morning. So make sure you plan ahead and allow yourself plenty of extra time to detour around. 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I'm Denise Johnson. That's your traffic.
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18: What's really going on in this race for Congress? 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
3: Well, our morning's starting out in the upper 40s, low 50s across the tri-state. It's going to be partly cloudy today with a high near 70. Tonight, it's going to be a little cooler. You're definitely going to need a jacket if you have plans out tonight with temps in the mid-50s. Saturday, we've got some scattered showers and storms across the tri-state starting in the afternoon and continuing through the evening with a high of 77. Sunday, we're going to have a chance of showers in the morning, but then sunny with a high of 86, which sounds pretty good to me. I'm Denise Johnson. 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

0: Talk. Donna Valentine, Steve Patterson, at your service, people.
1: I did get a couple quick updates, Donna.
0: Okay.
1: It's a good little hack for your wind chimes that you're a little concerned about.
0: Okay.
1: Regarding whether or not they might make too much noise. Listener Ryan says, if you want to silence the chime, put some paper towels in the dome area. And I think the more you add in the dome area, maybe the quieter the chimes would get.
0: Oh, okay. Like it absorbs
1: yeah.
0: noise.
1: Could you, your chimes nearby? Could you hold them up, please?
0: They're in a box.
1: It's okay. They're in a box.
0: Yeah. Put in a box. Put in a box.
1: All right. Oh, this is the box they came in, it appears.
0: Yes. This is going to be too hard.
1: No, you can do it.
0: I can't do it. It's just.
1: Just lift it out. Boom. You did it. All right. Now hold them up in front of me. I want to find what's the dome?
0: This area up top.
1: Oh, how are you going to get paper towels in that, though? It's an open dome.
0: It's an open air dome.
1: Oh. I don't know. That sounded funny.
0: That's so funny. Oh, okay, geez, anyway. Eric. Oh, man. Look at your...
1: I'm sorry.
0: No, it's fully...
1: Donna, I'm sorry.
0: It's okay.
1: Listen, you know what you sound like right now?
0: A cartoon.
1: No, Will Ferrell's character, old prospector. Remember that? I'm Gus Jiggins. And everybody there in this army meeting, they're like, all right, boys, what are we going to do tomorrow? What'd you see from the enemy? Well, I saw him flanking down from the north, sir. And then they're like, you old prospector. And he stands up. He's got pots and pans slapping against each other.
0: That's great.

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1: Time for us to play the game that we like to play every day. It's called Whose Voice Is It Anyway? This is a celebrity voice guessing game. Donna and I, and you get to play along, we will hear a celebrity voice out of context. We'll be given a generic clue, and then we bid against each other, name that tune style, to see who can name that voice in the fewest amount of seconds. Producer Stormer has today's clue.
2: All right, today's clue for today's voice. This actor appeared in the 2005 movie, The Magic Roundabout. Now, there may be some confusion here. We're not talking about a roundabout like the circular roadway that helps the flow of traffic. Actually, a roundabout in England is actually another term for a carousel or a merry-go-round. So it's basically the magic merry-go-round.
1: Okay.
2: But they call it a roundabout.
3: Okay.
1: All right. If anything, I feel like that made that clue maybe even a little less helpful.
3: That's
2: probably
3: right.
1: More confusing.
2: Donna, go ahead and start the bidding today.
3: I can name that voice in 9 seconds.
1: Mm-hmm. I can name that voice in 5 seconds.
3: I can name that voice in 4 seconds.
1: Oh. You know what? I can name that voice in 3 seconds.
3: You know what, Steve?
1: What's that, Donna?
3: Name that voice.
1: All right.
2: All right, Steve. You have 3 seconds to name this voice.
4: But there we are. We're in the same room, the same space.
1: All right. I think I got it. I think that is Sir Ian McKellen. It's tricky with these British fellas. It's either Sir Ian McKellen or it's, what's his name? The guy who plays the Star Trek guy. Oh, Patrick Stewart is who I'm thinking. Son of a gun. Hang on, everybody. Chill out.
3: These are all the same names I've written down.
1: Okay.
3: I have one more, though.
1: I'm going to go with my gut here. My first instinct was Sir Ian McKellen, though I've become less sure of it the more I think about it.
2: Ian McKellen. All right. Final. You're locking in the answer, Ian McKellen. Here is his voice one more time, the voice.
4: There we are. We're in the same room, the same space.
1: Yes, that's Gandalf. That's Gandalf.
2: All right. Mm-hmm. Is that the voice of Sir Ian McKellen? It sure is the voice of Sir Ian McKellen. And Steve, you are our winner today in this edition. Woo. Whose voice is it anyway?
3: Congratulations, you big wiener. What?
1: Donna.
3: Just having fun with words.
1: Listen, man. You should watch Lord of the Rings just to hear Sir Ian McKellen speak as Gandalf the Grey.
3: I do like him.
1: It's anytime he says anything. I feel like he's what I want people in my life to sound like when I'm asking for advice. Instead, I'm surrounded by Schmuckville, USA.
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5: We definitely have issues this morning. You have all the lanes of northbound 75 completely shut down north of 275 all the way up to Union Center. They also have the ramps from both east and westbound 275 to northbound 75. They're completely shut down. They're expecting this to be this way for a couple of hours. You can use 275 west to 747 to Union Center to get around. And some good news is they at least now have that stalled train. It is moving, so all of that traffic was at a standstill on Kemper. Traffic should start moving in that area again there due to that stalled train. This traffic is brought to you by Metro. Ride Metro and get the guaranteed lowest fare. Learn more at go-metro/fare-update. I'm Denise Johnson. That's your traffic.
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13: What's really going on in this race for Congress? 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
3: 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It always has been, and it always will be. It's where I grew up. It's where I met Rhonda. It's the place that taught us both the lessons that we need to head out into the world. 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There are little towns like this all over the district, and it's an honor to be the one you've entrusted to fight for and represent you in Washington. 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But now, I can't even imagine not being the one who got to do it. So thank you for the greatest honor imaginable. 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I'm Thomas Massey, and I approve this message. And if you'd let me, I'd be humbled to have your vote and trust again to keep fighting for Kentucky. Paid for by Thomas Massey for Congress.
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0: Another celebrity is talking about AI. Demi Moore fielded a question regarding the implementation of AI in the movie industry. She was at the Cannes Film Festival, and I guess she's on the jury or whatever. So people were asking, and she was like, you know, that's a really big question. Then she was asked if we were doing enough to protect human artistry right now. And she said, here's the deal. AI is here. And so to fight it is, in a sense, to fight something that is going to be a battle we will lose. So to find ways in which we can work with it, she thinks, is a more valuable path to take. And she said to the question, are we doing enough to protect ourselves? She goes, I don't know. I don't have the answer to that. So my inclination would probably be to say, no, we're not. But she also...
1: She's probably right.
0: And she also does think there are beautiful aspects of being able to utilize it. But she says there's really nothing to fear, because what it can never replace is what true art comes from, which is not the physical. It comes from the soul. It comes from the spirit of the individual.
2: Yes.
0: So, and people are creating every day, and you can never recreate something that is technical.
1: I do just think there's something as well about knowing that something is AI. Just at least now, at least for us, the hybrid generation, having grown up without it and now starting to experience it. When you know something is AI, you just know it lacks a soul.
0: Right.
1: You know, it just lacks
0: something.
1: Something.
0: And
1: I don't
0: know
1: if in 50 years it will be, people won't care about that anymore. Maybe so.
0: Sure.

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1: I want to tell you about this fake Mickey D's. It's a million dollar fake McDonald's that is used only to make commercials. It is located in California. It's like an industrial park. And I mean, this goes back to the 80s.
2: I love this. I never knew about this.
1: I know. So the grill works just fine. It is called the Mix Studio.
2: Love it.
1: The grill is never turned on. The ceilings are slightly higher to accommodate, you know, Hollywood lighting.
2: Lighting and camera, yeah.
1: No prices on the menu board. Downstairs, there are dressing rooms complete with makeup mirrors. And outside, the McDonald's sign rotates to face any direction. And it's just this phony baloney restaurant. And, you know, it's also surrounded by a fence to keep out looky-loos.
2: Yeah, it's like a gated community yeah. kind of thing. So and then nobody would ever mistakenly pull up to it and try to go in and get a meal, presumably.
1: Right. So they came up with this idea after restaurants were constantly being forced to close down whenever the company wanted to film an ad. And then angry customers rebelled. And so some fans reportedly ripped up free coupons handed out by apologetic employees, while others would try to disrupt filming because they were angry. Currently, there are two McDonald's on site next door to each other, and one looks like a suburban McDonald's, while the other one looks like a city McDonald's.
2: I love that.
1: I know, it's such a smart idea.
2: Cool. It's a very, very smart idea. Pennies on the dollar for the amount of business that they're doing.
1: Right.
2: Certainly a worthwhile investment. And then you've got everything all set up. I think that's awesome. I'm dumb enough. That lights up my brain in a way it shouldn't, where I would want to be there. I want to go there. I want to look outside.
1: Like, visit it. You want to go visit it. Yes.
2: Yes.
1: Me too.
2: Oh, man.
1: What
2: very
1: are you
2: fun.
1: Doing?
2: That's awesome.
1: I love it.
2: Makes me want to go get one of the big Arch burgers before they're gone, everybody.
1: Oh, wait, that's a limited time thing?
2: Please, ma'am, don't act like, oh, no, I need to put that on my list. You haven't had a McDonald's burger probably in 25 years. I know what I'm saying now.
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3: Well, the good news is it is Friday. Traffic is always lighter on Friday morning. The bad news is that we have northbound 75 completely shut down from north of 275 up to Union Center. Both the ramps from east and westbound 275 to northbound 75 obviously are shut down. Now, traffic is being diverted off onto east and westbound 275. If you had westbound 275, you can take 747 up to Union Center and get back on to 75 north. You do have an accident eastbound on 74 at Beekman. They now have it over on the right shoulder. You also have one on the ramp from the Western Hills Viaduct to northbound 75. But again, it's Friday morning and traffic is pretty light. 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Ride Metro and get the guaranteed lowest fare. Learn more at go-metro/fare-update. I'm Denise Johnson. That's your traffic.
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23: What's really going on in this race for Congress? 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
27: Well, our morning starting out in the upper 40s, low 50s across the tri-state. It's going to be partly cloudy today with a high near 70. Tonight, it's going to be a little cooler. You're definitely going to need a jacket if you have plans out tonight with temps in the mid 50s. Saturday, we've got some scattered showers and storms across the tri-state starting in the afternoon and continuing through the evening with a high of 77. Sunday, we're going to have a chance of showers in the morning, but then sunny with a high of 86, which sounds pretty good to me. I'm Denise Johnson. 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

0: Today's They Study the Study is brought to you by John Mellencamp, the greatest hits at Riverbend, Sunday, July 19th.
1: They've studied the studies.
2: Several scientific studies have shown.
1: And here with their findings are study buddies.
3: The perfect nerd couple.
1: Donna and Steve.
4: There's a new study out that says Americans are looking to have a little more fun these days. Specifically, according to the survey, we are looking to have 2.4 more hours of fun per day. That comes out to 17 extra hours of fun per week. And I feel nervous that this is not attainable.
0: I don't even need more fun. I just need that many more hours. Thank you.
4: So you're not concerned with the quality of time that's added to your day. You're just looking for a little more quantity at this point.
0: Yes, it's hard to get everything done. The day is always like, oh my God, it's already 7 o'clock. How did that happen?
4: I know. You know what? I'm with you, Donna. I would actually just take more
0: time,
4: quantity. And I have a specific area of time where I'd like to put that. I would like to put that from the hours of 2:30 until 4:30.
0: 2:30 to 4:30. I like it.
4: I would like the kids to stay in school for 2 more hours to give me a little more time to attend to things before someone's got to go run into a pickup. The other person has to be here for the 6-year-old who's returning home. It's the window of kids out of your house and you in your house. Those windows feel like they are small and fleeting.
0: Yeah.
4: So just give me 2 more hours, man.
0: I don't know how people do it when they've got kids of varying ages like you do.
4: Varying.
0: One goes to one school. The bus comes later because the older kids apparently need more sleep. It's just a lot of running around.
4: Yeah.
0: Especially if you don't go to school in the city in which you live.
4: Yes. Yeah. We do a pickup right now at a local school, and then we wait and come back. It's a whole thing. It's just, it's a whole situation.
0: Okay. Sorry. Anyway.

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1: Jerry Seinfeld, maybe you could look at this as him throwing a little shade at Friends. Or just joking around. This was during the 2026 Netflix is a Joke Festival. And he made the comment during his set, during a bit in which he asked the audience to guess what his all-time favorite show was. And an audience member shouted out, Friends! And so he went on to say that he had a theory about Friends. He said, my show, Seinfeld, came on in 89-90. Friends came on a few years later, and he said, I think NBC was watching my show and went, hey, this is really working pretty well. Why don't we try the same thing with good-looking people? And he said, and that was a pretty good idea, and I think it kind of worked. You know, because Seinfeld was about Friends, essentially.
2: Yeah.
1: And apparently this isn't the first time Seinfeld has kind of taken credit for the success of Friends. Lisa Kudrow, a few years back, told the Daily Beast that Jerry Seinfeld once walked up to her at a party in the 90s and said, you're welcome. Because Friends had been put on NBC's schedule right after, you know, Seinfeld.
2: Look, my guess is Seinfeld sort of does that a little tongue-in-cheek, probably believes a little bit of it as well. But to that end, I believe Friends came out in 94. Seinfeld was at its strongest. And so if you're a pilot show, there are two things that will really, really help you. One is it's a well-written, well-cast show. You got to start there.
1: Yes.
2: The second thing is you need a good lead-in. You need eyeballs. Because there have been plenty of good shows that go away after a year, not because the cast or the writing sucked, but because people, they couldn't get eyeballs to it. You couldn't have found, as a sitcom, a better association than Seinfeld. And Friends came on before Seinfeld, but they got packaged into NBC's must-see TV.
1: Yes.
2: Which, you know, Seinfeld was a huge part of on that Thursday night programming.
1: Yep.
2: So I think in two ways he's saying, hey, we proved that, you know, funny sitcoms, this sort of New York style can be done and can work, even though it's not relatable, right? In many ways, Seinfeld and Friends aren't super relatable in the general premise. You know, it's not like Everybody Loves Raymond where everybody says, oh, that's my family.
1: You're
2: that's
1: right.
2: My mother. This is family life. These are singles who are just sitting in each other's apartments before work, the most unrealistic sitcom thing ever shown. So I think that there's a part of that that is true, but Friends had Friends come first before Seinfeld. You could see them feeling responsible for their success as well.
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3: We continue with the closure of northbound 75 that is shut down from 275 on up to Union Center, as well as both the ramps from east and westbound 275 to north 75. So you head west on 275 to 747. A lot of people heading all the way up to 129. So you're seeing some slow traffic eastbound on 129 from 747 towards 75. But you can also use Union Center instead of heading all the way up to 129. Just keep that in mind. Then you've got slow traffic south 75 from north of Union Center on down past the accident scene. You've got an accident northbound 71-75 right at Dixie Highway. It is on the right shoulder, but traffic is slow from 275. This traffic is brought to you by Metro. Ride Metro and get the guaranteed lowest fare. Learn more at go-metro/fare-update. I'm Denise Johnson. That's your traffic.
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30: Well, our morning's starting out in the upper 40s, low 50s across the tri-state. It's going to be partly cloudy today with a high near 70. Tonight, it's going to be a little cooler. You're definitely going to need a jacket if you have plans out tonight with temps in the mid-50s. Saturday, we've got some scattered showers and storms across the tri-state starting in the afternoon and continuing through the evening with a high of 77. Sunday, we're going to have a chance of showers in the morning, but then sunny with a high of 86, which sounds pretty good to me. I'm Denise Johnson. 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
1: This hour's On the Clock code word is microphone. M-I-C-R-O-P-H-O-N-E. Microphone.
2: I have some ideas for how we can have some more fun.
1: Okay.
2: Are you ready for this?
1: Yeah.
2: Ideas for how we could have more fun as adults. Simple things, little things that could inject a little more joy into your life. Filling all four tires before the time expires on the air machine. That's good. That feels good, right? Because you kind of feel like you're a little NASCAR pit crew.
1: Yeah, you feel like you're playing beat the clock.
2: You're trying to get around everywhere, and it's exciting. How about making weird sounds to watch your dog tilt his head?
1: I like that.
2: That's fun.
1: That's so fun.
2: Maybe if you're looking for a little less fun, a little more adrenaline rush, rolling out the trash bins right before the garbage truck pulls up.
1: That sounds a little scary to me. That's too close.
2: You ever hear him or her out of the window and then suddenly you're like, I gotta go.
1: Oh, God. Oh, no. Yeah.
2: Oh, geez.
1: Yes.
2: I've had to drag them to the opposite side of the street before. Because it's a cul-de-sac, so they were coming down, and I missed my side and had to drag them over to the other side.
1: Oh, that's clever. I don't even think I would have thought to do that.
2: Yeah.
1: Boy, that's a simple solution, huh?
2: How about backing out of the driveway using only the reverse camera?
1: Never tried it.
2: You could do that. That's pretty much it.
1: Okay.

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1: I have a hack that I think a lot of parents will want to know going into the summer, particularly if you have neighbor kids who like to ring the doorbell a lot, come over and play. That can be a really, really wonderful thing. It's great for the relationship. It's great to get your children occupied and out and doing something with friends. But can also sometimes be a little bit of an inconvenience if, let's say, you're just watching a family movie in the middle of the day, having a little cozy time, or let's say a little one is down for a nap, or they're eating their food and you have trouble just getting them to focus on eating their food when they hear, and then now they're like, I just want to go out and play with Randy.
2: Sure.
1: Frickin' Randy!
2: Every time.
1: I saw this on Instagram. A mother has up on her door a sign, a laminated sign, Donna.
2: I'm already loving this.
1: Okay. And if this is really great. And on one side, and this is stuck to your window, a little sticky thingy with a little hooky thingy, okay?
2: Okay, suction the little thingy. Suction cup thing.
1: Yep. And a hooky thing. Then you got a little binder so that you can hang this laminated thing and then flip it. On one side, it says, we can play, exclamation point. When you flip it around, it says, sorry, can't play right now. Please don't knock or ring bell. Check back later when the sign has been flipped.
2: Okay.
1: It's rather on the nose, but I like it because then it's the kid kind of prefers that. They don't want to get shut down by the parent anyway.
2: No.
1: You remember that as a kid?
2: Yeah, being embarrassed. Yeah.
1: So they're not looking for that. They prefer that communication, and then it's all done. Nice.
2: I guess
1: easy.
2: You could just, make it super short. Play, no play.
1: Yes, you don't have to be quite as
2: wordy.
1: You don't need to explain it as much.
2: Right.
1: I appreciate what that person was trying to do. They're trying to let them down. Like, hey, check back when we flip. But yeah, if you see play or no play, green or red, that means you can knock or don't knock.
2: That's great. I like that.
1: I do like the idea of sometimes I feel like grumpy dad because I just want to say, can we just be
2: family?
1: Yeah. Or can we just not have people in here? Because then even if you're not having designated family time, sometimes you might say something like, oh, can so-and-so come in? And you're just sort of liking the vibe that you have.
2: Yeah.
1: So during the summer, you can say a lot. Yeah, but you got to play outside. Like, you guys can play outside. Or yes, but only in the basement.
2: Yes. I see what you're doing. You're creating boundaries, which is good.
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3: Well, good news. They reopened northbound 75 at 275. It's been shut down since about 2:15 this morning. Traffic, though, right now is still slow if you're heading in that northbound direction from right around Newman Way, but it should start easing up. So keep that in mind. You do have an accident if you're heading out westbound 275 right around 42, blocking the right lane. You have another accident northbound on 75 at Town. We were dealing with an accident in Kentucky northbound 71, 75 at Dixie Highway. It looks like that has cleared. And those delays have eased up in the area. You're still a little slow on and off, moving up 40, 45 miles an hour between Buttermilk and the river. You also have a broken down vehicle northbound 471 on the exit ramp to Southgate. 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Ride Metro and get the guaranteed lowest fare. Learn more at go-metro/fare-update. I'm Denise Johnson. That's your traffic.
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11: What's really going on in this race for Congress? Who is this guy, Eddie Gowrine? 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He's got to be hiding something. Well, here's what we know. Woke Eddie Gowrine was chair and executive coach for a company that trained business leaders on implementing DEI programs, including watching a film to help them support gender transitions. But wait, there's more. 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So who did he support in 2016? Crooked Hillary Clinton? And get this, Woke Eddie's campaign is being bankrolled by liberal Democrats. 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
26: Well, our morning's starting out in the upper 40s, low 50s across the tri-state. It's going to be partly cloudy today with a high near 70. Tonight, it's going to be a little cooler. You're definitely going to need a jacket if you have plans out tonight with temps in the mid-50s. Saturday, we've got some scattered showers and storms across the tri-state starting in the afternoon and continuing through the evening with a high of 77. Sunday, we're going to have a chance of showers in the morning, but then sunny with a high of 86, which sounds pretty good to me. I'm Denise Johnson. 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

0: I have a random bit about the first recorded use of OMG.
1: Okay.
0: Apparently, this happened back in, I believe, early 1900s. The first time that OMG was used, at least recorded as being used, was in a letter that was written to Winston Churchill.
1: What?
0: Now, Winston Churchill is known for being such an orator. Now, he's not the one who used the phrase OMG, but this person was writing to them and, you know, saying, you know, we're five times stronger at sea than our enemies, and here is a small fleet that we could gobble up in a few minutes, blah, blah, blah. They're talking all about war efforts and how to establish greater peace around the world. And he says to Winston Churchill in a letter, are we really incapable of a big enterprise? I hear that a new order of knighthood is on the tapis. O.M.G. And then in parentheses, this author named Fisher, and the year was 1917.
1: Okay.
0: Wrote in parentheses, O! My God! Shower it on the admiralty.
1: Fascinating.
0: So this means the phrase appears to have been first used roughly 100 years in a letter written to Winston Churchill by the British Admiral Lord Fisher in 1917 in a letter.
1: Wow. And I
2: really like that.

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1: This hour's On the Clock code word is microphone. M-I-C-R-O-P-H-O-N-E. Microphone.

0: Hey, how about those things that they put in various things that you buy at the store that say do not eat? Like,
1: what do you mean?
0: Just, you know, like, for example, I just opened a prescription bottle. There's four little plastic things in there, and they all say, do not eat.
2: These are those things that are inside of it for moisture absorption.
0: Sure,
2: stuff
0: like
2: that.
0: Shoes, like a shoe box will contain a little sachet.
2: You're thinking of a silica gel, I believe is what those are.
0: It sometimes feels powdery, like it comes in a little paper bag.
2: Yes.
0: My question is, who was thinking about eating that?
2: Yeah, these are, it's called silica gel.
0: Okay.
2: And it does feel like that. You make a fair point. I don't think a lot of people say, hey, look at this. It's not like an old school box of cereal. Hey, we got a prize.
0: Right.
2: Let's open this.
0: And eat it.
2: Either we're going to eat it or we're going to give it to the dog. But someone's got to eat this. Like, we think it's one giant pixie stick.
0: Right. Like, why would they think that any normal adult human would be like,
2: They have to do this for legal purposes.
0: Well, why not put do not eat on this stapler?
2: Oh, right? That's a fair point. Yeah. Or on staples.
0: Right.
2: Go ahead.
0: I think they only do it if someone has attempted to eat it before.
2: Yeah, maybe. Hey. You want to be the answer to a trivia question? Start chewing on that stapler right now. And then we'll say, did you know that prior to the year 2026, staplers did not come with a do not eat warning label attached to them? However, after the case of Valentine V. Stapler, right?
0: Right.
2: Just chew on it, man. Come on, bro.
0: I'm not going to chew on it, man. All these dirty hands touch it.

0: 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Hey, it's Donna and Steve. 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What are you waiting for?
1: Come on, man.
0: Every week we have all sorts of giveaways. You just get to win for listening. You could also get tickets to Gin Blossoms and Blues Traveler with Spin Doctors at Riverbend. That's on Thursday, September 17th.
1: Ooh, wait. There's more. Tickets to Santana and the Doobie Brothers at Riverbend, Wednesday, June 17th.
0: You could also get a $100 Hofbräuhaus gift card. How about that? Or tickets to the Chippendales at Belterra Casino Resort. Easy, Donna. That's happening on Saturday, June 13th.
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1: 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T-I-R-E. Tire.
2: Look who's joining The Voice for season 30. I think I kind of love it. Get ready for Queen Latifah.
1: Oh, she'd be great.
2: She'd be great. So good. She's so nice. She's also going to be hosting one of the award shows, the American Music Awards.
1: She's a great host.
2: Yeah, she's
1: good. She knows
2: good.
1: How to do it. She's got good energy.
2: And she just keeps it moving.
1: Yeah.
2: She's not trying to do anything fancy footwork.
1: And she's, you know, I love Alicia Keys. God love Alicia Keys. But in a hosting format, she always felt a little too
2: slow.
1: I needed a touch more urgency from her.
2: Yes. So it's going to be Queen Latifah, Kelly Clarkson, of course. This will be her 10th year. Adam Levine and Riley Green, who is a country artist.
1: Oh, let me look up Riley Green.
2: Riley Green.
1: That's a gentleman, Donna.
2: It's a gentleman.
1: He appears to have a mustache,
2: a
1: soul patch, at least in some of these photographs. He's 37, and he is 6'4" tall. That's a nice height.
2: You know what? He's a really good-looking guy.
1: That's weird. I never view people.
2: Yes, you do. You lie.
1: Objectively.
2: You do all the time.
1: My wife is the only pretty person on earth.
2: Yeah, but you objectify men all the time.
1: Yeah, this dude's super hot. Oh my gosh, he's
2: ripped
1: to work out.
2: Wow, this guy is
1: real.
2: Everybody, look him up, Riley Green. Wow, he's got abs.
1: More like Riley Creatine.
2: I love it. He's got a really big mustache right now. I don't care.
1: You know, I feel like the mustache, I used to make fun of the mustache so much.
2: It's coming back.
1: I see it sometimes and I'm like, okay.

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1: Steve would like to tell you what Car Ranch is.
2: Boy, when you say it like that, it feels almost not worthy of me sharing, but
1: no,
2: I'm going to win
1: please.
2: You over with this.
1: Is it someone who creates a ranch-like environment in their car?
2: In their car, yes. It's almost like a mobile farm? No. Not at all.
1: Mm.
2: A mother on Instagram has now gone viral for explaining how she learned about quote-unquote Car Ranch. And she wants to know if you are as horrified as she is. She and her family were having dinner, and her 17-year-old daughter asked for ranch dressing. The mother apologized and said, well, we're out. And the daughter said she couldn't eat it without ranch. Now, we don't know what it was. Could have been anything. Ranch goes on pretty much anything.
1: I'm going to assume they were having pizza.
2: Okay. If this helps your mind, this is great.
1: Okay.
2: So the daughter excused herself, left the house. The mother assumed she was driving to the store, but no. She came right back inside with a packet of ranch that was in her car.
1: Mm.
2: The daughter said, oh, I just remembered that I had Car Ranch from a fast food place a while back.
1: Mm.
2: The mother freaks out. Patty! The mother freaks out and asked, how long was this in your car? The daughter said, maybe months? And just went right on ahead and ate it. The mother now wants to know, do your kids have Car Ranch? And is that not a recipe for, her words, explosive diarrhea? Now, I do wonder.
1: I want to know what time of year it is, because if it's winter, I'm less worried.
2: Is Car Ranch? Is
1: I'm going to Google.
2: Packets are packets of ranch.
1: Or mayo.
2: Shelf stable at room temp. Let's start there.
1: Okay.
2: I mean, because you're right, though, Donna. It gets very, very hot in cars if it's summertime.
1: Yes.
2: Unopened commercial packets of liquid ranch dressing are shelf stable at room temperature. However, how you store them depends entirely on the specific type of packet. Refrigeration requirement is none while sealed. So brands like Chick-fil-A's and Ken's Foods formulate these for takeout. They can remain safe to eat for 1 to 3 months past their printed date, provided they are stored in a cool, dark place. So if it was winter time, fall time,
1: you're fine.
2: I think you're okay. Summertime, that sucker has spoiled. It'll probably come out in lumps.
1: Oh, gross. Ugh. I just have this image of pouring milk and it's like cottage cheese coming out of the container.
2: We've all been there with a gallon of milk before where you're like, is this? Oh my gosh, it's bad. And then you have to get rid of it and you're like, whew, this is not great.
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18: 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There are little towns like this all over the district, and it's an honor to be the one you've entrusted to fight for and represent you in Washington. 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I'm Thomas Massey, and I approve this message. And if you'd let me, I'd be humbled to have your vote and trust again to keep fighting for Kentucky. 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
12: Well, our morning's starting out in the upper 40s, low 50s across the tri-state. It's going to be partly cloudy today with a high near 70. Tonight, it's going to be a little cooler. You're definitely going to need a jacket if you have plans out tonight with temps in the mid-50s. Saturday, we've got some scattered showers and storms across the tri-state, starting in the afternoon and continuing through the evening with a high of 77. Sunday, we're going to have a chance of showers in the morning, but then sunny with a high of 86, which sounds pretty good to me. I'm Denise Johnson. 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

0: We were talking about Car Ranch, people storing old school, old what we think would be past due condiments in their car, maybe in their glove box for future use. I asked a question on Facebook. What's something weird that somebody would find in your car? If your car was seized today, what would they find? Leanne says tweezers. The lighting is so perfect for plucking hairs.
1: It is true.
0: The wisdom tooth that my youngest daughter had extracted when in high school. She is 32 now. Hey, Deborah.
1: It's time to cut the cord.
0: Well.
1: Deb, come on, Deb. What are you doing?
0: Even if you're one of those parents who keeps teeth, and listen, I think that's weird. You obviously don't based on your human tooth collection, but at least bring it inside. Show your daughter some respect and don't keep it in the glove box. Trisha keeps a light bulb in her car. She said it's there so that I can match it to a new one.
1: That's smart.
0: We're asking you, what's something weird somebody would find in your car if they seized your vehicle today? Danielle says, for the last 2 weeks, a large dog statue sitting on my back seat.
1: Oh, that's fun. I want to know more.
0: She says it scares the crap out of my kids every day. No reason I haven't taken it out other than being lazy. Honey, we want to know why it's there in the first place. We need
1: and
0: to
1: how
0: know
1: much
0: why.
1: You want for it.
0: We're in the market. Because if we had like a studio dog statue.
1: Yes, that would be great.
0: I'd love that.
1: That'd be so good.

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1: This hour's On the Clock code word is tire. T-I-R-E. 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
0: Donna and Steve in the morning.
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1: I have some fun facts, Donna.
2: All right.
1: This is just a little something to intellectually stimulate and challenge you. Do you know that the only state that doesn't allow lottery ticket vending machines? There's only one state that doesn't allow a lottery ticket vending machine where you can just go up to an automated machine and boom, you get
2: sure.
1: it.
2: Sure.
1: Think you know what it is?
2: Nevada?
1: It's not Nevada. No. Oh, gosh. They have vending machine everything.
2: I know. South Dakota,
1: you
2: too.
1: You ever been on a layover in Vegas?
2: Oh, yeah. The airport.
1: You're pulling slots.
2: I know.
1: South Carolina. The state government is debating a bill that could change that. But South Carolina, the only state that doesn't have lottery ticket vending machines. How about this one about chocolate? This is interesting. More chocolate is sold at Brussels National Airport in Belgium than any other place in the world. They claim that they sell around 4,500 pounds of chocolate every single day at an airport.
2: That makes sense.
1: Thank you.
2: Because it's Belgian.
1: Belgian chocolate. Belgian waffles and chocolate. Look at them.
2: I know.
1: With their sweet treats.
2: Taking everything over.
1: Plane exhaust fumes kill more people every year than plane crashes. I looked into this. I actually tried to do a deep dive. It felt like it was a little bit of a stretch, but I wanted to read it anyway because I thought it would shock you into paying attention.
2: Okay.
1: Have you heard of the 90s teen comedy Trojan War? We'll end with this. It starred Jennifer Love Hewitt. You probably didn't, because despite having a $15 million budget, Trojan War only made $309 in ticket sales.
2: No!
1: Not $300,000, $309.
2: How embarrassing.
1: It only played in two movie theaters and was pulled after 1 week.
2: Oh, sorry, Jennifer.
1: Almost makes you want to go look for that movie, though, right?
2: A little bit.
1: Trojan War, if you want to find it, starring Jennifer Love Hewitt, a former crush of mine. All right, we got to go. We're out of here.
2: All right, don't go changing on account of us, you guys.
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4: Sometimes we all feel like we're not good enough or have a little imposter syndrome. The same thing happened to Marcus Mumford of the award-winning band Mumford & Sons. But before Marcus took it too hard, producer Pharrell Williams stepped in and gave him a pep talk.
5: And he was like, "What's up?" And I said, "You know, I just feel a bit like insecure, you know." He's like, "Why?" He said, "Well, you know, they're very French and I quite want to impress them." He was like, "You haven't got to impress anyone at this point." And he took me next door and gave me a pep talk, like a coach. And he said some very nice things, which I'm too English to repeat, really. But and was like, "Look, man, basically, you've got this. It's time for you to grow up a little bit and inhabit the person that we see you as a writer, as an artist, as a band member."
4: Every song tells a story, and that's how, despite winning the Grammy for Best Album of the Year, even someone like Marcus Mumford can get a little stage fright.
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1: Yeah, I got to say what's up. 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Thank you so much, Marsha, for being a listener of Mix 94.9. 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
9: What's really going on in this race for Congress? Who is this guy? Eddie Gowrine. 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Crooked Hillary Clinton? 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
13: This is home. It always has been, and it always will be. It's where I grew up.
3: It's where I met Rhonda. It's the place that taught us both the lessons that we need to head out into the world. Kentucky is the place that welcomed us back to raise our own family after we realized there's no place like it. There are little towns like this all over the district, and it's an honor to be the one you've entrusted to fight for and represent you in Washington. If you told me as a kid that I'd been the one that got to do it, I'd have never believed you. But now, I can't even imagine not being the one who got to do it. So thank you for the greatest honor imaginable. It's beyond humbling you've trusted me. Our nation and Kentucky have enormous challenges and problems. But after every visit back home to Kentucky, and talking with you and holding my grandchildren, I'm more renewed than ever to keep fighting. I'm Thomas Massey, and I approve this message. 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
4: 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Eddie Gowrine. 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So who did he support in 2016? Crooked Hillary Clinton? 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He's a Democrat Trojan horse. Don't let him get away with it. Kentucky 4th PAC is responsible for the content of this ad. 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Not authorized by any candidate or any candidate's committee. www.kentucky4th.org.
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5: What's really going on in this race for Congress? Who is this guy? Eddie Gowrine. He refuses to debate and won't answer questions from voters. He's got to be hiding something. Well, here's what we know. Woke Eddie Gowron was chair and executive coach for a company that trained business leaders on implementing DEI programs, including watching a film to help them support gender transitions. But wait, there's more. Woke Eddie left the Republican Party in 2016 after Donald Trump became the nominee. So who did he support in 2016? Crooked Hillary Clinton? 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Eddie Gowrine is completely woke and totally AWOL. He's a Democrat Trojan horse. 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
13: This is home. 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

It's Mix 94.9. It's Freddie Mac. Thank you so much for having us on while you're working. I got to say a special shout out to Amy. She said, send me a message on the Mix 94.9 app, which you can always do, by the way. You got a song request. You just want to say, hey, you want to shout out your kid. She says her son's graduating on Monday, still doesn't know what he wants to do after graduating. And she wants to remind him of the lyrics of Jimmy Eat World in the middle, because just like the lyrics say, just try your best. Try everything you can. Don't you worry about their bitter hearts or what they're going to say. Everything's going to be all right. And I love that. Amy, Mom of the Year. Great words, great lyrics to give as advice. And congratulations to your son on graduating from Mix 94.9.

0: 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I'm Freddie Mac. Thanks for having us on. Headed into your lunch hour, your throwback lunchbox, where every song is about you. 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
9: What's really going on in this race for Congress? Who is this guy? Eddie Gowrine. He refuses to debate and won't answer questions from voters. He's got to be hiding something. Well, here's what we know. Woke Eddie Gowrine was chair and executive coach for a company that trained business leaders on implementing DEI programs, including watching a film to help them support gender transitions. But wait, there's more. Woke Eddie left the Republican Party in 2016 after Donald Trump became the nominee. So who did he support in 2016? Crooked Hillary Clinton? And get this, Woke Eddie's campaign is being bankrolled by liberal Democrats. 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Eddie Gowrine is completely woke and totally AWOL. He's a Democrat Trojan horse. Don't let him get away with it. Kentucky 4th PAC is responsible for the content of this ad. 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Not authorized by any candidate or any candidate's committee. www.kentucky4th.org.
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21: What's really going on in this race for Congress? Who is this guy? Eddie Gowrine. He refuses to debate and won't answer questions from voters. 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Woke Eddie Gowrine was chair and executive coach for a company that trained business leaders on implementing DEI programs, including watching a film to help them support gender transitions. 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Crooked Hillary Clinton? 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Eddie Gowron is completely woke and totally AWOL. He's a Democrat Trojan horse. Don't let him get away with it. 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
8: What's really going on in this race for Congress? 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Eddie Gowrine. He refuses to debate and won't answer questions from voters. He's got to be hiding something. Well, here's what we know. Woke Eddie Gowron was chair and executive coach for a company that trained business leaders on implementing DEI programs, including watching a film to help them support gender transitions. But wait, there's more. Woke Eddie left the Republican Party in 2016 after Donald Trump became the nominee. So who did he support in 2016? Crooked Hillary Clinton? 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Eddie Gowron is completely woke and totally AWOL. 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Don't let him get away with it. 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
5: What's really going on in this race for Congress? Who is this guy, Eddie Gowrine? He refuses to debate and won't answer questions from voters. He's got to be hiding something. Well, here's what we know. Woke Eddie Gowrine was chair and executive coach for a company that trained business leaders on implementing DEI programs, including watching a film to help them support gender transitions. But wait, there's more. Woke Eddie left the Republican Party in 2016 after Donald Trump became the nominee. So who did he support in 2016? Crooked Hillary Clinton? And get this, Woke Eddie's campaign is being bankrolled by liberal Democrats. 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Eddie Gowrine is completely woke and totally AWOL. He's a Democrat Trojan horse. Don't let him get away with it. Kentucky 4th PAC is responsible for the content of this ad. 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

0: 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Did you hear that news about Alex Murdaugh, the murder convictions being overturned? Well, the he was found guilty a few years ago of murdering his wife and their younger son in South Carolina. Alex Murdaugh, I mean, there's a ton of podcasts and documentaries on pretty much every streaming service about it. Now, the state attorney general, Alan Wilson, said that Alex Murdaugh will not be released from prison, especially if he has anything else to say about it.
1: Alex Murdaugh will not be getting out of prison for several decades. It's currently my intention to seek a speedy retrial.
0: So they're going to do a new retrial on the murder cases. Now, he is going to be incarcerated on state and federal financial crime convictions. So still has to serve the time for that. But his attorney still, you know, saying he's been innocent from the beginning and did not kill his wife and son. You make that determination. And he was also found guilty of it. Now, we'll see when the retrial will happen or when that's going to be scheduled. With Mix 94.9.
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13: What's really going on?

0: this race for Congress. Who is this guy? Eddie Gowrine. He refuses to debate and won't answer questions from voters. He's got to be hiding something. Well, here's what we know. Woke Eddie Gowrine was chair and executive coach for a company that trained business leaders on implementing DEI programs, including watching a film to help them support gender transitions. But wait, there's more. Woke Eddie left the Republican Party in 2016 after Donald Trump became the nominee. So who did he support in 2016? Crooked Hillary Clinton? And get this, Woke Eddie's campaign is being bankrolled by liberal Democrats. That's right, 85% of the big donors to Woke Eddie have a history of giving to Democrats, like Kamala Harris and Joe Biden. Eddie Gowrine is completely woke and totally AWOL. He's a Democrat Trojan horse. Don't let him get away with it. Kentucky 4th PAC is responsible for the content of this ad. Paid for by Kentucky 4th PAC. Not authorized by any candidate or any candidate's committee. www.kentuckyforth.org.
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1: 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Also, hey to Nikki and Sam. 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
3: Your interstate's not looking too bad right now. You do have a little bit of slow traffic northbound on 75 from 75 just up around Union Center. Just a little slow there. Keep in mind, this weekend, starting tonight at 11 p.m., northbound 75 is going to be completely shut down through the Lachlan Split. So from Galbraith on up to right around Shepherd, you're going to have to detour using Ronald Reagan to North 71 back to West 275. And that will continue until 5 a.m. on Monday morning. 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I'm Denise Johnson. That's your traffic.
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0: I'm Jay Cruz. You know, deer are a challenge, especially, you know, driving around Sunset. You got to watch out for them. An even bigger problem has popped up in one part of France, where the police there have had to tell people nearby, hey, watch out for drunk deer. The police shared this video of a buck that just looks like a drunk guy at a party spinning around in the field. Apparently, they're eating fruits and plants that are like fermenting and decaying. So they're kind of getting drunk. They're asking people to slow down in that area. Speaking of animals that are traveling, a cat named Olaf was found safe after hitching a ride under a neighbor's car and going 15 miles. Apparently, its owner said, this cat's usually a chill guy. Doesn't normally go out of the house, but disappeared. And for 4 days, they looked for him. That's when they were able to locate him, when someone found him with the microchip. Got to get your pets chipped, right? Let's stay in driving news. A delivery robot crashed into a car in Philadelphia. Have you seen these little things? They look like miniature golf carts and they carry, you know, food, deliveries, whatever. Well, I guess this one kind of turned like right into a car and then the bot just kind of drove off there. Had a little dent in its tire. It even flashed heart eyes on its screen after it crashed. Can you imagine that? Like, what just hit my car? And then you see this adorable little Hello Kitty robot going away, flashing a heart sign to you. Jay Cruz, those are the stories making me say,
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3: You've got some slow traffic right now, southbound 75 at the Ronald Reagan Merge, and then from Ezra Charles as you're heading across the river into Kentucky. South 71, 75, you're starting to slow down as you're heading up through the cut in the hill. North 75, slow from Mitchell to town, and southbound on 71, just slowing down right around Reading, heading into downtown. North 71, 75 is pretty slow there. Once you get to right around 275, heading into downtown. And again, keep in mind, northbound 75 is going to shut down tonight for the entire weekend. That is going to start right around Galbraith, continuing on up to Shepherd. So you'll have to detour off and use Ronald Reagan over to 71, and then northbound on 71 to westbound 275. Then it'll reopen on Monday morning at 5 a.m. Traffic is brought to you by St. Elizabeth, right here with next-day cardiology appointments. Visit stelizabeth.com/heart. I'm Denise Johnson. That's your traffic.
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5: Sometimes we all feel like we're not good enough or have a little imposter syndrome. The same thing happened to Marcus Mumford of the award-winning band Mumford & Sons. But before Marcus took it too hard, producer Pharrell Williams stepped in and gave him a pep talk.
6: And he was like, what's up? And I said, you know, I just feel a bit like insecure, you know. He's like, why? He said, well, you know, they're very French, and I quite want to impress them. He was like, you haven't got to impress anyone at this point. And he took me next door and gave me a pep talk, yeah, like a coach. And he said some very nice things, which I'm too English to repeat, really. But and was like, look, man, basically, you've got this. It's time for you to grow up a little bit and inhabit the person that we see you as a writer, as an artist, as a band member.
5: Every song tells a story, and that's how, despite winning the Grammy for Best Album of the Year, even someone like Marcus Mumford can get a little stage fright.
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or evergreen. Your black, white, beige, chola descent. You're Lebanese, you're Orient. Whether life's disabilities left you outcast, but leader teased. Rejoice and love yourself today, cause baby, you were born this way.

boneless way. We are heading towards a heat wave here on Mix 94.9. Fox 19 now says 76 tomorrow, 86 for Sunday, and near 90 on Monday. These are record highs.

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1: And that word is plan. P-L-A-N. Plan. Type it in before 5 o'clock, then plan on what you're going to do if you're our big winner. $500 up for grabs. You could be just like Jeff in Liberty, Monica in New Richmond, Chelsea in Florence. They all scored $500. You could be next. Plan, P-L-A-N, is this hour's On the Clock code word.

0: Generally, I think when people do these prank videos on TikTok or Instagram or whatever, they're not that funny. This one I thought was kind of funny. It's Mix 94.9 and Make Me Smile. I'm Jay Cruz. Always looking for good stuff going on in the world. Take a listen to this girlfriend having a little fun with her man.
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1: The big booty peach. It's their new flavor.
2: Are you serious?
1: Yes, in a medium, please.
2: Hi, can I get the big booty peach?
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2: The big booty peach?
3: Take that, big booty peach. 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
2: it?
3: Juicy?
2: Yeah. Is it juicy? 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I think she's doing something here.
1: This is a juicy peach Dunkin' Zero.
2: Juicy peach Dunkin' Zero. You're ridiculous, Andrew. That is pretty juicy.
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4: We still have an accident westbound on 275 right around Wenton. It is over on the right shoulder. It's a little bit of slow traffic there. We have our typical delays out there. Southbound 75, slow through the Lachlan split. Then you're hitting your brakes right around the Western Hills Viaduct, heading across the river into Kentucky. South 71, 75, you're slow as you're heading up through the cut in the hill. North 75, you're slow from north of Mitchell to the lateral. Northbound on 71, you're hitting your brakes on and off from right around the lateral up to Ronald Reagan. And then South 71, you are slow from right around Taft heading into downtown. North 71, 75, you're on and off your brakes between Kentucky 18 and the river. 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Visit stelizabeth.com/heart. I'm Denise Johnson. That's your traffic.
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You heard that little tap that track sounder, a chance to win tickets to go check out Train, Bare Naked Ladies, and Matt Nathan's in at River Bend on July 29th with our Summer of 2020 ticks. Another chance for you to win coming up just after 5 o'clock here on Mix 94.9. 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

0: 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I'm Jay Cruz here on Mix 94.9, your travel buddy. And if you go to cvgairport.com/jetwithjay, I've got some travel inspiration there for you. But I've been asked, hey, you know, with flight prices the way they are there still deals out there? And for me, the answer is always yes. You just got to know where to look. And right now, if you look towards Europe, if you were trying to go to Europe this summer, you've been frustrated because every flight seems like it's $1,200, $1,300, $1,400. There are some deals out there. If you wanted to go to Dublin, Madrid, Barcelona, Malta, Rome, Athens, all around $700, $750 round trip for August and September dates. If you're like, hey, Jay, don't have a passport, totally understand. Florida has some pretty good deals right now. 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If you're just like, I want to get away, I don't care where I'm going, I want to do somewhere fun. In June, Atlanta, about $120 round trip on Delta. 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
2: Now you have some on and off slow traffic northbound 7175 from right around Kentucky 18 heading towards the river. Eastbound 275, things slowing down just around Turkey Foot, continuing on over to Kentucky 17. South 7175, you're slow from the river as you're heading up through the Cotton Hill. South 75 is slow through the Lachlan Split, then from the Western Hills Viaduct heading across the river into Kentucky. Northbound 75 from Mitchell up to town. Northbound 71, you look like you got some slow traffic right around the lateral, continuing on and off up to Ronald Reagan. Eastbound 275 in the upper part of the loop is slow from 42 to Loveland Madeira. Traffic is brought to you by St. Elizabeth, right here with next day cardiology appointments. Visit stelizabeth.com/heart. I'm Denise Johnson. That's your traffic.
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4: 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It's where I grew up. It's where I met Rhonda. It's the place that taught us both the lessons that we need to head out into the world. 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There are little towns like this all over the district, and it's an honor to be the one you've entrusted to fight for and represent you in Washington. 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

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Tap that track when you hear it, and you could win your tickets to go check out Train, Bare Naked Ladies, Matt Nathanson, July 29th at Riverbend with our Summer of 2020 Ticks.

The Train, Bare Naked Ladies, and Matt Nathanson at Riverbend July 29th with our Summer of 2020 ticks. And it is going to feel like summer this weekend. Fox 19 now says comfortable tomorrow, maybe a shower here and there, 76, and then Sunday's high 86 by Monday, a high near 90.

Did you enter this hour's on the clock code word yet? It is bus, B-U-S. Type it in before 6 o'clock. You could be just like Jeff in Liberty, Chelsea in Florence, winning $500 from Mix 94.9.

0: Thanks so much for listening to Mix 94.9. I'm Jay Cruz. We want to send some love over to the Elder High School volleyball team and their assistant coach. Her name is Allie. Allie diagnosed with stage 4 gastric cancer over Easter weekend. I saw the story on WCPO, and the team has been supporting her, the community rallying around her, and she's only 27 years old. So sending lots of love and prayers to Allie over at the Elder volleyball team from all of us at Mix 94.9.
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2: Well, it looks like we have a broken down vehicle northbound 7175 just at the ramp there to northbound 71 or eastbound Fort Washington Way. Now, traffic is already slow on north 7175, pretty solid from 275 to the river. You're also slow northbound on 7175 from right around 42, continuing on up to right around Turfway. Then you've got slow traffic south 75 through the Lachlan Split. Then from the Western Hills Viaduct heading across the river into Kentucky. North 75 from Mitchell to town. South 7175, you're slow from the river heading up through the Cut in the Hill. Traffic is brought to you by St. Elizabeth, right here with next day cardiology appointments. Visit stelizabeth.com/heart. I'm Denise Johnson. That's your traffic.
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0: It's time for the weird, the wild, the wonderful, the stories making me say.
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0: Mix 94.9. I'm Jay Cruz. You know, deer are a challenge, especially, you know, driving around Sunset. You got to watch out for them. An even bigger problem has popped up in one part of France, where the police there have had to tell people nearby, hey, watch out for drunk deer. The police shared this video of a buck that just looks like a drunk guy at a party spinning around in the field. Apparently they're eating fruits and plants that are like fermenting and decaying. So they're kind of getting drunk. They're asking people to slow down in that area. Speaking of animals that are traveling, a cat named Olaf was found safe after hitching a ride under a neighbor's car and going 15 miles. Apparently, its owner said, this cat's usually a chill guy. Doesn't normally go out of the house, but disappeared. And for 4 days, they looked for him. That's when they were able to locate him, when someone found him with the microchip. Got to get your pets chipped, right? Let's stay in driving news. A delivery robot crashed into a car in Philadelphia. Have you seen these little things? They look like miniature golf carts and they carry, you know, food, deliveries, whatever. Well, I guess this one kind of turned like right into a car and then the bot just kind of drove off there. Had a little dent in its tire. It even flashed heart eyes on its screen after it crashed. Can you imagine that? Like, what just hit my car? And then you see this adorable little Hello Kitty robot going away, flashing a heart sign to you. Jay Cruz, those are the stories making me say,
1: oh, my word.
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3: 7175, you have an accident blocking the right lane right around Kentucky 18. Traffic is backed up to right around 42. Then you're hitting your brakes again on and off as you're heading from 275 to the river. South 7175, you're a little slow as you're coming across the river and on up through the cut in the hill. South 75, slow at the Ronald Reagan Merch. Then you're hitting your brakes again right around Ezra Charles heading across the river into Kentucky. North 75, slow from Mitchell to town. 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Visit stelizabeth.com/heart. I'm Denise Johnson. That's your traffic.
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Well, get the pool ready for this weekend. It's Mix 94.9. Fox 19 now says 76 tomorrow, maybe a shower to help fill up the pool. And then Sunday, 86 degrees. By Monday, we could see 90. How crazy is that? We'll be back to some normal temperatures by Wednesday.

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0: Generally, I think when people do these prank videos on TikTok or Instagram or whatever, they're not that funny. This one I thought was kind of funny. It's Mix 94.9 and Make Me Smile. I'm Jay Cruz. Always looking for good stuff going on in the world. 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
1: I want the big booty peach.
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1: The big booty peach. 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
2: Are you serious?
1: Yes, in a medium, please.
2: Hi, can I get the big booty peach?
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3: 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Juicy?
2: Yeah. Is it juicy? I'm sorry. I think she's doing something here.
1: This is a juicy peach Dunkin' Zero.
2: Juicy peach Dunkin' Zero. You're ridiculous, Andrew. That is pretty juicy.
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4: 7175, you have an accident blocking the right lane right around Kentucky 18. Traffic is backed up to right around 42. Then you're hitting your brakes again on and off as you're heading from 275 to the river. South 7175, you're a little slow as you're coming across the river and on up through the cut in the hill. South 75, slow at the Ronald Reagan Merch. Then you're hitting your brakes again right around Ezra Charles heading across the river into Kentucky. North 75, slow from Mitchell to town. 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Visit stelizabeth.com/heart. I'm Denise Johnson. That's your traffic.
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23: 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It's where I met Rhonda. 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

0: Thanks for listening to Mix 94.9. I'm Jay Cruz. I'm always looking for a good deal. And do you remember the Wayfair store that used to be over by the airport? I liked that store. It was like, I don't know if it was like returned items or what from Wayfair, but they used to have furniture and all kinds of stuff. It closed maybe, what was it, about 6-7 months ago? Well, Wayfair was like, hold up. We are opening a new store next year. It's going to be on Marburg Ave. Remember where the At Home used to be? It's going to replace that. And I don't know if it's going to be the return stuff or it'll be new stuff. They don't really say much beyond that. But you will have a Wayfair physical store next year.
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